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6: 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But to come back, but I'm going to be able to get that. We have a radio.
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5: A project which was supposed to cost 547 billion because of changing of the alignment it goes to 1.3 trillion and eventually that money is not enough we need more 700 billion which will go to 2 trillion this is on record if the road is to be finished but the problem it is quite surprising but we don't feel shy to tell you because you are our supervisors and you don't give us money but all these are individual problems some of the people who have been bad along the way they went off other than still we continue but we are working to solve this problem however they are also
4: Ministera abulidde abaka batuula ku kachiko kano Inti waliwo aba ingini abawirira ko dala abasoba mu mukago omukulebeze w'eggwanga be yagobye okuva mu ministry y'ebyenguudo n'entambula lwa nsonga za projects zine zitatambula.
5: We are happy the president is taking lead in most of these things, and even it's not only Segabiga, the projects. As I was leaving this morning my office, I saw a letter from the president sacking 6 engineers, including a few I'm seeing on this front bench here, sacking them, not even predicting they should go, and is choosing them on projects of Segambigi, Mubende, Fort Portal Road, the Masaka Mutukula, and many other projects. So we are happy the head of state is also coming up to help the different investigating agencies, and even some of them as they delay, is coming up.
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3: Oh, oh, oh, oh, oh, oh, oh, oh, oh, oh, oh, oh, oh, oh, oh, oh, oh, oh, oh, oh, oh, oh, oh, oh, oh, oh, oh, oh, oh, oh, oh, oh, oh, oh, oh, oh, oh, oh, oh, oh, oh, oh, oh, oh, oh, oh, oh, oh, oh, 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
2: 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Wikafulu! 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The more you predict correctly, the more points you earn for a chance to win. Now Special is the official beer of the FIFA World Cup 2026.

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1: The FIFA World Cup 2026 is ongoing, and Now Special is still giving you a chance to win amazing prizes. 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
3: 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Please drink responsibly.
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6: 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QR code for a chance to win prizes you can also predict the final correct scores of the games and win goodies the more you predict correctly the more points you earn for a chance to win now special is the official beer of the FIFA World Cup 2026
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1: The FIFA World Cup 2026 is ongoing, and now Special is still giving you a chance to win amazing prizes. Wikafulu! 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
1: What is this?
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1: This is actually the one. 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

0: Okay, but Chris and Upanga Tumble Fanacho, which are coming on you, the Lord is already out of trouble. You're changing Munanaka, Tanya Seminana, Chanam Tanak, when you said Tano, www.today.com, you said the general sometimes a program, Chaka said, I just, and then she casted the business of Kansas, who are for South Savasina, Babia, Sacho, Chanako, Wadero, Jagala Quatina Mukomusumio, TS Films, Mugamacha Mutukura, said what you free, would go to Munaga, Mutukura, Bangabam, Tukura, Bangabam, Timbaga, and you, Gorica Fame, so Banga Tumble Fanacho, and Chakamio, and Yidela, Abaku, yes, Magasto, Mabababababam, Timbaga, and you, but I do. Radio Buddha Montreal to take home a center of the government. Yeah, we know you may want to check out the community. 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
11: 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trillion this is on record if the road is to be finished but the problem it is quite surprising but we don't feel shy to tell you because you are our supervisors and you don't give us money but all these are individual problems some of the people who have been bad along the way they went off other than still we continue but we are working to solve this problem however they are also
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11: We are happy the president is taking lead in most of these things and even it's not only Busega, big other projects. As I was leaving this morning my office, I saw a letter from the president sacking 6 engineers, including a few I'm seeing on this front bench here, sacking them, not even predicting they should go. And is choosing them on projects of Segambigi, Mubende, Fort Portal Road, the Masaka Mutukula, and many other projects. So we are happy the head of state is also coming up to help the different investigating agencies. And even some of them, as they delay, is coming up.
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